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4: Here's your Super Hits 102.7 forecast. Lows level off around 43 tonight under partly cloudy skies. Northerly winds 5 to 10 miles per hour. High temperatures reach up to 61 tomorrow. Sunny skies. Lows level off around 42 tomorrow night, mainly clear skies. Ample sunshine and dry Saturday and Sunday with highs in the mid-60s. And that's your forecast for North Iowa and Southern Minnesota from Super Hits 102.7. Right now, it's 55 degrees.
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I'm Tony Lorino. First night, first opportunity to see the Backstreet Boys live at the Sphere in Las Vegas. Did you get the keyword earlier? Hang tight. If you missed it, we'll give it to you one more time next.

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4: Here's your Super Hits 102.7 forecast. Lows level off around 43 tonight under partly cloudy skies. Northerly winds 5 to 10 miles per hour. High temperatures reach up to 61 tomorrow. Sunny skies. Lows level off around 42 tomorrow night. Mainly clear skies. Ample sunshine and dry Saturday and Sunday with highs in the mid-60s. And that's your forecast for North Iowa and Southern Minnesota from Super Hits 102.7. Right now, it's 55 degrees.
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Super Hits 102.7. I don't think Madonna's taken home this much hardware since the 80s, huh? Big winner at the VMAs from over the weekend. Let's hear from her next.

Super Hits 102.7. I'm Tony Lorino. We appreciate you listening here tonight. Remember, you can stay up to date on everything going on around the station and everything going on in town. 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

Super Hits 102.7. I'm Tony the Reno. So you weren't here right at the beginning of the show to play along with the Backstreet Boys at the Sphere opportunity. Tisk, tisk, tisk. Okay, who am I kidding? It's okay. Get you the keywords you need to win that once-in-a-lifetime opportunity to see him in Vegas. Coming up next.

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10: Here's your Super Hits 102.7 forecast. Lows level off around 43 tonight under partly cloudy skies. Northerly winds 5 to 10 miles per hour. High temperatures reach up to 61 tomorrow. Sunny skies. Lows level off around 42 tomorrow night. Mainly clear skies. Ample sunshine and dry Saturday and Sunday with highs in the mid-60s. And that's your forecast for North Iowa and Southern Minnesota from Super Hits 102.7. Right now, it's 55 degrees.
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Thanks for having your throwbacks on with us tonight. I'm Tony DeReno in a throwback timeline. So sad, but so good. One of those acts. They just get us in the feels. All right, get some cash for you with them coming up next.

0: 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Right now, it's 54 degrees.
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I'm Tony Lorino, Backstreet Boys at the Sphere in Las Vegas, New Year's weekend. How about it? You want in? Stay with us. The keyword that could get you there is next.

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6: Here's your Super Hits 102.7 forecast. Lows level off around 43 tonight under partly cloudy skies. Northerly winds 5 to 10 miles per hour. High temperatures reach up to 61 tomorrow. Sunny skies. Lows level off around 42 tomorrow night. Mainly clear skies. Ample sunshine and dry Saturday and Sunday with highs in the mid-60s. And that's your forecast for North Iowa and Southern Minnesota from Super Hits 102.7. Right now, it's 54 degrees.
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8: Here's your Super Hits 102.7 forecast. Lows level off around 43 tonight under partly cloudy skies. Northerly winds 5 to 10 miles per hour. High temperatures reach up to 61 tomorrow. Sunny skies. Lows level off around 42 tomorrow night. Mainly clear skies. Ample sunshine and dry Saturday and Sunday with highs in the mid-60s. And that's your forecast for North Iowa and Southern Minnesota from Super Hits 102.7. Right now, it's 54 degrees.
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0: So how do you take a song you've already written that you know is going to be a great one and bring it into a movie that's about time travel? See, that was the challenge. Class of 1985 Late Night Class Reunion for Huey Lewis that he had to figure out because he already knew one was going to be a big song, but it had nothing to do with time travel. So why not write a second song? That song, that movie, that moment from the class of 85. Hang tight. We'll relive it together next.
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Yeah. Huey Lewis already had the song Power of Love ready to go. Once he saw the trailer of Back to the Future, he wrote this. The rest is history. From the movie, here's Back in Time.

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0: 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I'm John Tesh. As you probably know, everybody wants to be an influencer today or social media star. But you know what the world really needs? That would be accountants. Most people think accounting is the most boring profession in the world. And the stereotype turns off Gen Z more than any previous generation, which is why there's now a global accountant shortage. The American Institute of Certified Public Accountants, CPAs, they say 40% fewer people took the CPA exam last year compared with a decade ago. Meanwhile, 3 out of 4 CPAs in the U.S. are at or near retirement age. That's a huge deal. It not only means fewer professionals who can do your taxes, it can mean financial mistakes at the highest levels of the corporate world. As a result, big corporations like Advance Auto Parts and Tupperware had to file extensions with the Security and Exchange Commission because they didn't have enough accountants. Now, it's not easy to become an accountant. The CPA exam is thought to be harder than passing the bar and harder than passing the MCAT, the test to get into medical school. But because there's such a huge demand for more accountants right now, pay is set to go through the roof.
1: Intelligence for your life.
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1: Welcome to your new and improved life in about 2 minutes or less. This is the John Tesh Radio Show, and in what may be the best news ever, scientists have proven that chocolate and coffee actually make us smarter. Hello! This is according to a joint study now from the National Institute on Aging and Johns Hopkins. The scientists discovered that methyl xanthines, a class of chemicals found in coffee and dark chocolate and tea, promote sustained cognitive performance. Translation, they'll help you think better. They also protect our neurons in a way that staves off diseases like Alzheimer's, Parkinson's, and even brain cancer. The same study also discovered that a chemical released when your brain processes caffeine can make the effects of coffee, chocolate, and tea even better. Translation, caffeine makes your brain more flexible and resilient. Okay, coming up, we're going to share a list of foods to avoid before bed so you don't spend the night tossing and turning anymore.
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1: 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I believe this is a great conversation starter. Now, if you have a bottle of wine you've been saving for a special occasion or an outfit you've been waiting to wear for a big night out, experts say stop saving them and drink the wine and wear the outfit. Because a study in the Journal of Marketing Behavior found that when people held off for the ideal time to indulge themselves, the time never came. The study authors call this quirk occasion matching, and it makes us frightened we'll use up a special thing before the perfect occasion arises. And although it's typically hard for us to delay gratification, once we decide something is special, we have an attitude shift and practice too much delayed gratification. And the more special the item is, the more we're going to hold out for just the right moment to enjoy it. Not here yet. It's not. Nope, not yet. It's the same reason we'll hoard vacation days, waiting to take the ultimate trip. We don't use gift cards because we want to wait until we find just the right thing. But then we end up wasting vacation days and the gift card sits in a drawer. The researchers say waiting for the perfect moment prevents us from enjoying the moments we're living right now. So open the wine, put on the outfit, use your vacation days, light that special candle. You'll enjoy those special things more now than waiting for the perfect time.
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1: 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I'll tell you what they found you can do every night that will make a dramatic difference in your mood and your sense of well-being.
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2: Here we go with an easy way to inspire the entire family to pitch in with chores. Just crank up the music and play nothing but upbeat songs. Researchers at Cornell University had study participants work on projects together while listening to either peppy music, quote-unquote, or heavy metal tracks. The result? Those who listened to upbeat tunes like Walking on Sunshine, things like that, were 33% more likely to cooperate and tended to work faster compared to those listening to heavy metal. The researchers believe it's because happy music boosts our mood, which helps us focus on things outside ourselves, like the greater good, instead of just ourselves. So we're more likely to lend a hand. Inspire the family to pitch in with chores. Crank up the music.
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1: You're going to love this piece about how to have a strong, stable relationship. When does that happen? It's when couples have mastered the art of parallel play. I'll tell you all about it. This is where they regularly have activities they do separately, but in the same room. My wife Connie and I do this all the time. So, for example, one partner reads while the other watches TV or works on a hobby. It's like when two dogs are both chewing on toys side by side. Now you have that picture in your head. They're not interacting with each other, but they're comforted by each other's presence. So listen, according to psychiatrist Dr. Amir Levine, who co-wrote the book Attached, parallel play is something we normally encourage with kids because it's proven to help toddlers learn to become social and to share. But as adults, Dr. Levine says, time spent in parallel play can signal our attachment level. That predicts how happy and secure we feel in our relationships. So if you can do something you enjoy alongside your partner without feeling the need to check in with them or thinking you're being ignored, Dr. Levine says that signals a healthy attachment.
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1: Here's your Super Hits 102.7 forecast. Ample sunshine expected today with highs around 61. North winds around 5 miles per hour. Lows around 43 tonight, mainly clear. High of 66 tomorrow, lots of sunshine. Bright sunshine and dry Sunday and Monday, mid-60s. Sunday, low 60s by Monday. And that's your forecast for North Iowa and Southern Minnesota from Super Hits 102.7. Currently 39.
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0: Super Hits 102.7. So what sounds better to you? Having a regular 8-hour workday or a 6-hour workday that ends at 3 p.m.? Surprisingly, leaving work 2 hours earlier is the solution for getting more done. How about that? This is according to psychology professor Dr. Adam Grant. I love his books. He's a leading expert on creating happier, more productive work environments. Here's why he says we'll actually get more done by working fewer hours. First, nearly half of every workday is wasted because of declining brain power. Studies show most of us can only focus for about 4 hours a day maximum. After that, we do subpar work that's more prone to errors simply because we're mentally fatigued. In fact, you know that energy slump you normally experience around 3 p.m.? Grant says our cognitive skills drop about 20% after that energy slump hits, no matter how much coffee we drink. Also, if you're a parent, you're likely distracted the last few hours of every workday because most schools end at least 2 hours earlier than most businesses. What does that mean? Parents are distracted worrying about their kids. Dr. Grant says the distraction could easily be eliminated if we all left work by 3 p.m. Still think shorter workdays are a crazy idea? Well, in Sweden, a growing number of companies are already mandating 5-hour workdays. So far, they've seen no drop in productivity. And here, a new survey found half of all workers here in North America, half of all workers believe they could do their jobs just as well in 5 hours as they normally do in 8.
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2: Here's your Super Hits 102.7 forecast. Bright sunshine expected today, with daytime highs approaching 61. Winds out of the north, around 5 miles per hour. Lows level off around 43. Tonight, mainly clear skies. Daytime highs approaching 66. Tomorrow, mainly clear skies. Dry Sunday and Monday, under sunny skies, with highs in the mid-60s. And that's your forecast for North Iowa and Southern Minnesota from Super Hits 102.7. Currently, it's 41 degrees.
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4: Hey, do you know the first word you ever said? For most of us, it was probably mama or dada, usually to the extreme delight of one parent and extreme disappointment of another. But new research shows whether a baby blurts out mama or dada first has nothing to do with their love of one parent over another. Dr. Judith Gervain is a psychology professor who led this new study. She says her research confirms that babies are simply drawn to words like mama, dada, even banana, because the human brain is hardwired to recognize repetitive sounds from the day we're born. So, should we read anything into a baby saying mama or dada first? Not necessarily, says our expert. For example, the research shows babies generally say dada first, simply because it's an easier word for them to say. In fact, a lot of baby babbling is made up of da sounds, which are formed by pressing the tongue against the roof of the mouth. But M words like mama require closing the mouth and forcing air through the nose. Mama, it's a lot more work for a baby. In other words, dads, don't get too excited if your baby's first word is dada, because Dr. Gervain says, as far as their brain is concerned, that word could easily mean more Cheerios, please.
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5: 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I'll be a governor for all and make Iowa not redder or bluer, but better and truer. 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
10: To know what's killing the romance in your relationship, it's making your girlfriend or your wife handle all the bills and the budgeting. A study from the University of Texas found that money-related stress stomps out romantic feelings in women. It doesn't have the same effect in men. But women often keep track of the money in relationships, and psychology professor Lisa Dawn Hamilton says, when couples are having money issues and women are solely in charge of budgeting and bills, they stress and worry, which isn't exactly an aphrodisiac. So if you're wondering why your wife isn't feeling all cuddly, or lately she's canceling date night, then plan your finances together. Collaborating on money issues will increase your intimacy.
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0: What would you do if you found almost $130,000 in a black duffel bag? Would you return it? Man, I'd like to think I would, but I don't know. This really happened to a guy in North Texas. Police in North Texas say that a 37-year-old man found all of this cash sitting on top of an ATM. Now, ATMs have cameras, so okay, I can kind of understand that there, but woo, it was apparently left behind by a technician who had serviced the ATM and forgot to bring the money. That guy's fired. But still, I don't know. Listen, I would return it, I think, because of the camera and out of fear of, like, getting in trouble. But, man, I mean, you find it in the middle of nowhere. 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
13: Here's your Super Hits 102.7 forecast. Ample sunshine expected today with highs around 62. Winds out of the northeast around 5 miles per hour. Lows level off around 43 tonight, mainly clear skies. High of 66 tomorrow, mainly sunny. Dry Sunday and Monday under clear skies with highs in the mid-60s. And that's your forecast for North Iowa and Southern Minnesota from Super Hits 102.7. Currently, it's 45 degrees.
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9: Here's your Super Hits 102.7 forecast. Ample sunshine expected today with highs around 62. Winds out of the northeast around 5 miles per hour. Lows level off around 43 tonight, mainly clear skies. High of 66 tomorrow, mainly sunny. Dry Sunday and Monday under clear skies with highs in the mid-60s. And that's your forecast for North Iowa and Southern Minnesota from Super Hits 102.7. Right now, it's 52 degrees.
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3: 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I was raised in Decorah, where I learned to hunt and fish and learned right from wrong. 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I'll be a governor for all and make Iowa not redder or bluer, but better and truer. 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
4: Here's your Super Hits 102.7 forecast. Ample sunshine expected today with highs around 62. Winds out of the northeast around 5 miles per hour. Lows level off around 43 tonight, mainly clear skies. High of 66 tomorrow, mainly sunny. Dry Sunday and Monday under clear skies with highs in the mid-60s. And that's your forecast for North Iowa and Southern Minnesota from Super Hits 102.7. Right now, it's 52 degrees.
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0: Dexy's Midnight Runners set themselves apart from a lot of the other 80s new wave style bands by featuring all real instruments, like everything you hear in that song, the banjo, the horns, the strings, that's all real instruments being played. And at that time, well, and now that I think about it, most of it's done with synthesizers. Tough word to say.
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10: Here's your Super Hits 102.7 forecast. Ample sunshine expected today, with highs around 62. Winds out of the northeast, around 5 miles per hour. Lows level off around 43 tonight, mainly clear skies. High of 66 tomorrow, mainly sunny. Dry Sunday and Monday under clear skies with highs in the mid-60s. And that's your forecast for North Iowa and Southern Minnesota from Super Hits 102.7. Right now, it's 54 degrees.
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0: Your Safe Farm agent in Mason City. In these uncertain times, when everything seems to be changing, there's one thing that hasn't changed: the dangers of texting and driving. We've supported the Exit the Text initiative for over 5 years, and yet with new laws and hefty fines, we can all agree, we still know people who text and drive. Remember, texting while driving makes you 23 times more likely to crash and 6 times more likely to cause an accident than driving intoxicated, which is why I will never stop sharing the message of the dangers of texting and driving. This is something we can all agree on. Texting while driving is irresponsible, it's reckless, and when people die or are injured, it's

0: 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Let's be honest, it's just plain selfish. So set the phone down. 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

0: I've seen the Goo Goo Dolls exactly one time. It was at a music festival in 2023 and in the middle of the rain. First of all, they sound fantastic. And second, listening to Iris live in just the middle of the rain in a big field with everybody singing along is a phenomenal moment.
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16: Here's your Super Hits 102.7 forecast. Highs level off around 62 this afternoon. Under clear skies, winds out of the northeast, around 5 miles per hour. Tonight, lows around 43. Daytime highs approaching 66. Tomorrow, lots of sunshine. Dry Sunday and Monday, under sunny skies, with highs in the mid-60s. And that's your forecast for North Iowa and Southern Minnesota from Super Hits 102.7. Right now, 59.
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3: 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I was raised in Decorah, where I learned to hunt and fish and learned right from wrong. 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I'll be a governor for all and make Iowa not redder or bluer, but better and truer. 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
5: Here's your Super Hits 102.7 forecast. Ample sunshine expected this afternoon. Daytime highs approaching 62. Winds out of the northeast around 5 miles per hour. Partly cloudy skies tonight. Lows level off around 43. Mainly clear skies tomorrow. High temperatures reach up to 66. Sunny skies and dry Sunday and Monday with highs in the mid-60s. And that's your forecast for North Iowa and Southern Minnesota from Super Hits 102.7. Right now, 63.
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1: 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In fact, he wouldn't be born for almost 20 years when that band was popular. 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
8: Here's your Super Hits 102.7 forecast. Ample sunshine expected this afternoon. Daytime highs approaching 62. Winds out of the northeast around 5 miles per hour. Partly cloudy skies tonight. Lows level off around 43. Mainly clear skies tomorrow. High temperatures reach up to 66. Sunny skies and dry Sunday and Monday with highs in the mid-60s. And that's your forecast for North Iowa and Southern Minnesota from Super Hits 102.7. Right now, 63.
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5: Here's your Super Hits 102.7 forecast. Ample sunshine expected this afternoon with daytime highs approaching 63. Northeast winds around 5 miles per hour. Lows dip down to about 43 tonight. Partly cloudy skies. Tomorrow, highs around 65. Sunny skies and dry Sunday and Monday with highs in the mid-60s. And that's your forecast for North Iowa and Southern Minnesota from Super Hits 102.7. Currently 63.
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5: Here's your Super Hits 102.7 forecast. Ample sunshine expected this afternoon with daytime highs approaching 63. Northeast winds around 5 miles per hour. Lows dip down to about 43 tonight, partly cloudy skies. Tomorrow, highs around 65. Sunny skies and dry Sunday and Monday with highs in the mid-60s. And that's your forecast for North Iowa and Southern Minnesota from Super Hits 102.7. Currently 63.
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2: Here's your Super Hits 102.7 forecast. Lows level off around 43 tonight under partly cloudy skies. Winds out of the southeast around 5 miles per hour. Lots of sunshine tomorrow. High temperatures reach up to 65. Clear skies tomorrow night. Lows level off around 50. Ample sunshine and dry Sunday and Monday with highs in the mid-60s. And that's your forecast for North Iowa and Southern Minnesota from Super Hits 102.7. Currently, it's 64 degrees.
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9: Here's your Super Hits 102.7 forecast. Lows level off around 43 tonight under partly cloudy skies. Winds out of the southeast around 5 miles per hour. Lots of sunshine tomorrow. High temperatures reach up to 65. Clear skies tomorrow night. Lows level off around 50. Ample sunshine and dry Sunday and Monday with highs in the mid-60s. And that's your forecast for North Iowa and Southern Minnesota from Super Hits 102.7. Currently, it's 64 degrees.
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5: 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I'll be a governor for all and make Iowa not redder or bluer, but better and truer. 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
7: Here's your Super Hits 102.7 forecast. Lows level off around 43 tonight under partly cloudy skies. Winds out of the southeast around 5 miles per hour. Lots of sunshine tomorrow. High temperatures reach up to 65. Clear skies tomorrow night. Lows level off around 50. Ample sunshine and dry Sunday and Monday with highs in the mid-60s. And that's your forecast for North Iowa and Southern Minnesota from Super Hits 102.7. Currently, it's 64 degrees.
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11: Here's your Super Hits 102.7 forecast. Lows level off around 43 tonight under partly cloudy skies. Winds out of the southeast around 5 miles per hour. Lots of sunshine tomorrow. High temperatures reach up to 65. Clear skies tomorrow night. Lows level off around 50. Ample sunshine and dry Sunday and Monday with highs in the mid-60s. And that's your forecast for North Iowa and Southern Minnesota from Super Hits 102.7. Currently, it's 64 degrees.
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like the legend of the phoenix. Huh. All ends with beginnings. What keeps the planet spinning?

We're up all night again. We're up all night again. We're up all night again. We're up all night again. We're up all night again. We're up all night again. We're up all night again. We're up all night again. We're up all night again. We're up all night again. We're up all night again.

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8: 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Now I'm running for governor because I love Iowa and I'm worried about the direction we're going in. 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I'll be a governor for all and make Iowa not redder or bluer, but better and truer. 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
2: Here's your Super Hits 102.7 forecast. Lows level off around 43 tonight under partly cloudy skies. Winds out of the southeast around 5 miles per hour. Lots of sunshine tomorrow. High temperatures reach up to 65. Clear skies tomorrow night. Lows level off around 50. Ample sunshine and dry Sunday and Monday with highs in the mid-60s. And that's your forecast for North Iowa and Southern Minnesota from Super Hits 102.7. Right now, it's 63 degrees.
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